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I used to think about immature things. 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

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Thorough as f- don't need your sesh. 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Zodiac sign, it must be a Gemini moon, cause we about to go half. 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
1: It's Robbie.
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2: 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Happy Thursday, 6:02. What's up? I'm Brandy.
3: And I'm Robbie.
2: And good news.
3: Okay.
2: Yesterday was the coldest day of the week. So if you have not been feeling this fall weather, things are about to warm up.
3: Well, that's good.
2: A little glass half full or a little weather half thermostat. I don't think that makes sense.
3: It doesn't.
2: You get it,
3: okay. I understand where you were going with it, but...
2: Yeah, 60s today is gonna at our high.
3: That'd be nice.
2: And then tomorrow, back up into the 70s for the foreseeable week, at least.
3: That sounds like fall to me. Like, 70s is perfect. So, I'm here for it.
2: Bikini weather.
3: I don't know.
2: That's what you meant.
3: I don't know about bikini.
2: That's what you
3: weather.
2: Meant. Like how I would meant, like, you know, glass half full thermostat. You were
3: right.
2: Like, perfect. I can get out my two-piece.
3: Right.
2: Get a little tan action. So it's actually probably good weather for you to, well, I mean, I guess the UV is still, that doesn't matter.
3: Right.
2: But, you know,
3: I mean,
2: comfortable weather for you.
3: If the sun's shining, I'm going to get burnt. So it's, you know.
2: Oh, I thought you were like, if it could be 32 degrees and if the sun is shining, I'm out there.

0: with getting a tan. Just picture that, right? That's the thing. Maybe you don't like the fall weather. Maybe you've been having a bad week. Picture Robbie in a two-piece getting his tan on.
1: What a way to start the morning with that visual.
0: I think so. And if anyone wants to, like, Christmas is coming up. That makes some great artwork. Also,
1: no,
0: we'll put it in here in the Q101 studio, right next to our cardboard Channing Tatum cutout.
1: Oh boy, what if we just opened up?
0: What? Oh, glory, gosh. Gloriousness is what we did there. Someone
1: wait,
0: make it happen.
1: You wait until that artwork comes in. Well, then we'll see what gloriness.
0: If it doesn't, know. Yeah. Well, that's the up. This is what you get today. Happy Thursday. But no, thanks for spending your day with us. Good morning. It's Q101. When Stupid Strikes on the way next.

0: Q101 Valley's Hit Music Station, 610, sitting at 51 and cloudy right now here in Harrisonburg. Mostly cloudy skies is what you're going to see today, a high of 62. It is going to be a little gusty, though. Tonight, mostly clear, a low around 42, and then tomorrow, sunny with highs in the low 70s. It will be windy, though, the next couple of days, even though we do have warmer temperatures. Looking at a Wednesday, high 79.
1: Woo!
0: So,
1: man, it's not going to last long.
0: Only up from here.
1: Yeah.
0: So enjoy that weather for more tanning, Robbie.
1: I will.
0: Because it'll be cold and...
1: I got to take advantage of it when I can.
0: Right, I was going to say, when it's, you know, like 20 degrees outside and you're out in your two-piece, people are going to be looking at you, like, strangely.
1: They will be.
0: Only because of the weather.
1: That's nothing else. The only reason.
0: Yeah. Roads looking good. We'll check in with the WSBA newsroom here in just a bit. Gracie Abrams, Dominic Fike, Teddy Swims, Miley... I wanted to say Cyrus, but she's just Miley now.
1: Yeah.
0: And more coming up. But let's make you feel better about the decisions that you make in life. It is time for...
2: Sounds stupid.
3: Stupid.
4: When stupid strikes.
0: And the main lesson from this story is Uber, Lyft, cab, whatever... DD, those are all your friends.
1: Okay.
0: Trying to drive drunk, not cool.
1: Right.
0: And it could lead to an unexpected situation in a jail room bathroom.
1: Okay.
0: So this story actually takes us over the mountain to Albemarle County.
1: Oh, right. Real close.
0: Yeah. So a while back, a 43-year-old woman named Erin crashed her Mini Cooper into a police cruiser. She kept going. So the cop turned on his lights, chased her down. He pulled her over, and as you can expect as to why she kept going, he smelled a strong odor of alcohol coming from the car.
1: Yeah.
0: So he hauled her off to jail. But now that she is awaiting sentencing, we're seeing more details of the story come out.
1: Okay.
0: So when they got to the jail, Erin said she needed to use the bathroom.
1: Oh, okay. It's, you know, she's been drinking a lot, so that's something that would need to happen.
0: Yeah, so they allowed it. As long as the door was cracked open, there's like a 20-minute observation policy or period that Virginia law mandates prior to a test to ensure that nothing happens that could affect the results.
1: All right.
0: So, you know, as long as she keeps the door cracked open, good to go.
1: Yeah.
0: Now, while Erin was using the restroom, she placed her hands inside of the toilet and scooped up toilet water. What? Now, the reason they had her crack the door open was because they didn't want her drinking from the sink before the breathalyzer test.
1: Okay, yeah.
0: Right? You know, ways to try and make whatever the blood alcohol level was going to be a little less.
1: Right.
0: Attempting to.
1: Yeah.
0: So, toilet water is what she went with.
1: Okay. Why? I mean, I get it. If she was trying to find an alternate solution to the sink, that's your next best bet, especially if you don't have many other options.
0: Yeah, except it wasn't clean.
1: No.
0: Yeah.
1: No! Oh my God, that's disgusting.
0: She actually did have to use the bathroom.
1: No! That's
0: the trick didn't work.
1: Okay. Well.
0: And the breathalyzer analysis showed a blood alcohol level of 0.26, more than three times the legal limit. And she was charged with DUI and hit and run. And this is her second offense.
1: Wait, so she wasn't charged for trying to, like, tamper with
0: pretty sure that DUI and hit and run
1: it's pretty
0: have
1: bad.
0: much higher than drinking toilet water. And I don't know what you charge for that. I'll have to look into what that offense.
1: Okay. Yeah, let me know. Not that I would ever, I don't want to know because I'm going to be doing it in the future, but I just...
0: Yuck. We will share this story on our Twitter page.
1: Yep. Q101 Hit Music is where you can find it.
0: Yeah. I don't think you get a charge for toilet water.
1: All right. Oh, boy.
0: And that is when stupid strikes. Let's check out what's happening on those roads. Getting you guys to where you're going this morning. Taking a look at traffic.
5: All clear out there on the roads. No accidents or major delays starting out your Thursday morning. But if you're seeing it and we're not saying it, call the W.
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0: And if you're thinking, I just might get myself a new car, well, maybe I can make a suggestion for you. Q101 going to be out and about tomorrow at CMA's Valley Honda. So maybe that's the place for your next new ride.
1: Yeah, Alyssa's going to be there from 4 o'clock until 6. CMA's Valley Honda on Lee Jackson Highway. So come on out, take the prize wheel for a spin, and also take a new ride for a spin.
0: Okay, I was like, where is he going with this?
1: Honestly, I
0: do not
1: know.
0: Take the prize wheel. Alyssa won't fight you for it, but we need it.
1: This is true.
0: She won't fight you for it. I'll fight you for it. That changes all of our plans. I need that next week.
1: Brandy will hunt you down.
0: Yeah. No. Yes. Take this prize wheel for a spin.
1: Yes.
0: And by that, he means spin the prize wheel.
1: Yep.
0: Don't put it in the back seat of the Honda as you drive around. Alyssa's going to need that for the 2 hours that she's there. But you can take a car for a spin.
1: Yes.
0: And you never know. That might be just the baby or the bad boy for you, whatever it is that you call your car. But yeah, she'll be out there Friday, 4 to 6 in Stanton with the Valley Sit Music Station and the Valley Sit Music Station's prize wheel.
1: Yes. It's very important that you remember it is the Valley Sit Music Station's prize wheel. It's not yours.
0: Right, yeah.
1: It's ours.
0: Also, too, you don't get a t-shirt if you could take the prize wheel, but she's got all the prizes.
1: This is a good point.
0: So if you want to win some Q101 stuff, keep it on the table. Maybe win a t-shirt. And then drive away in your new Honda. But also CMA, they do a very good job. They've got all the dealerships there. So if you're looking for something else that isn't a Honda, they can still take care of you. And so, Alyssa out there tomorrow. Weather should be good.
1: Should be.
0: For spinning that prize wheel.
1: Right, yes. And for taking the test drive.
0: Yeah. A little windy, though.
1: Well, that may actually help with,
0: you.
1: With
0: That's true.
1: With the spin. So.
0: Whatever you're trying to get.
1: Yeah.
0: Have to do one of those things where you like, you know, you lick your finger and then you put it in the air to see like where the wind's blowing.
1: Which direction?
0: Right. Then you move the prize wheel in that direction.
1: Yeah.
0: This is the most action our prize wheel has gotten. Most talk our prize wheel has gotten ever. That's how important it is to us.
1: This is true.
0: Yeah. So don't take it. More hits? Shall we do that?
1: I'd say so.
0: Okay. We got some Gracie Abrams on the way. Plus your celebrity news with Word on the Street. 625, it's Valley's at Music Station, Q101.

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0: K101, the Valley's hit music station, giving you all those things happening in Hollywood, celebrity news, entertainment, and gossip with word on the street. And we talk so much about the other Taylor that I feel like we should talk about the other Taylors.
1: What other Taylors?
0: Taylor Lautner and his wife, Taylor Lautner. And now their new baby girl, Taylor Lautner.
1: Hold up. I did not know that his wife's name was also Taylor.
0: Yeah, so Taylor Lautner.
1: Uh-huh.
0: From Twilight.
1: Right.
0: And actually, I saw a video where he said, I'm actually saying his last name wrong. It's actually Lautner, but everyone says Lautner.
1: Okay.
0: Anyway, yeah, he is dating, he's married, has been married for a few years now to his wife named Taylor Lautner. They say hiding packages from each other is really hard.
1: I bet.
0: Because they all come with the same name. And they just announced that they had they've added a new baby girl to the family. And they have also named her Taylor Lautner.
1: Why?
0: Actually, they named her Lennon.
1: Okay.
0: Taylor Lautner. Right. They're going to call her Lenny. But Taylor Lautner, the wife, was on the Call Me Daddy podcast earlier this year, and she said that, I feel like if I don't name my baby Taylor, the internet's gonna cancel me. I'm gonna be canceled. But they found a nice way to still include a name that they can all have in common while also giving the baby something different. So a new Taylor Lautner in the world.
1: Well,
0: it's actually really, you should watch the videos where they talk about their name and the confusion with that.
1: Yeah.
0: In fact, like, wow. Taylor Lautner said that going through the airport with his wife.
1: Right.
0: Also, right, because you can go through TSA and they're like, wait a minute.
1: This is true.
0: A little really?
1: Double check, right?
0: Is this real? So, but
1: oh, goodness.
0: You got news about the other Taylor?
1: I do, yeah. Taylor Swift is giving fans even more showgirl less than 24 hours after announcing her new song, Patient Zero. She revealed an expanded version of her 2025 album called The Life of a Showgirl, The Encore. And it's coming out this Friday. The Encore adds 4 brand new songs, Patient Zero being one of them, Cleveland, Pink Clouding.
0: Wonder what Cleveland's about.
1: I would imagine it's about, you know, her husband.
0: Well, yeah, that was sarcasm.
1: I know it
0: Thank
1: was.
0: You.
1: And Babylon. Taylor says the songs came out of a trip to Sweden with her longtime collaborators Max Martin and Shellback, where they were celebrating the huge success of the original album, and apparently they just happened to have a studio there, so they wrote some more songs, because that's what songwriters do. Taylor says the new music is basically a thank you gift to fans after the Life of a Showgirl had the biggest first week for an album in history. So a lot more Taylor Swift on the way, and looking forward to it.
0: Well, new music from Taylor, but don't forget tomorrow we go old school with Weekend Warm-Up and the Old School Carpool. And this story seems like it could come out of the Old School Carpool. Home Improvement star Jonathan Taylor Thomas. I know. When's the last time you heard that name?
1: It's been a while.
0: Arrested for obstruction of justice and public intoxication. Now, this all happened a couple of days ago in Malibu. Cops approached a car that was blocking traffic because it was stopped at a green light. They began a DUI investigation, but Jonathan Taylor Thomas, also known as JTT, for those of us that remember back in the day, he was a passenger in the vehicle and was being uncooperative. So police say he ignored their instructions by getting out of the car, repeatedly approaching them. When they tried to detain him, he kicked a deputy in the stomach.
1: Yikes.
0: That's a no-no. So he was hauled in and booked on suspicion of felony obstruction and public intoxication. Obviously, with child stars, you hear these stories all the time. This is a first run-in, though, for him.
1: Yeah.
0: Unlike his TV brother, Zachary Ty Bryan, who's had several run-ins with the law and is currently behind bars for violating his probation in a domestic violence case. By the way, I just realized we did 3 different stories, all with a Taylor in them.
1: Wow.
0: That was the Taylor word on the street.
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11: We'll finally see some sunshine later today. Look for clouds this morning giving way to sunny skies, high 61. Tonight, partly cloudy and 43. Sunny tomorrow and 69. Partly sunny this weekend, 70 to 74. 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
13: Right now, 49, mostly cloudy in Morningstar.

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0: This is not headline news. Brad Pitt will star in a sequel to World War Z, playing one of the zombies, Mitch McConnell. 35% of Americans can't name the three branches of government. In all fairness, there was no heads up there was going to be a pop quiz. Scientists found proof that humans used drugs as far back as 25,000 years ago. The proof? Keith Richards of the Rolling Stones. And a six-year-old Chinese girl set a new women's world record by solving a Rubik's Cube in just over 4 seconds. She learned to go that fast because she only gets 5-minute breaks from her job at the iPhone factory. This is not headline news.
1: And coming up, we'll check in with the WSVA newsroom and get your local headline.

0: in from the WSVA newsroom, not by Mr. Know-It-All, but he does know how to do chores.
1: He does.
0: Joining us from the WSVA newsroom, Lyndon Kaiser, one of only two or three men in this building that I've seen operate a vacuum.
2: What? No, they just keep it secret.
0: No, they just don't care to clean anything up, wow. Is what it is.
2: We'll just have to ask them. We'll have to bring them in here and find out.
0: I don't need to ask them. I know. I've worked here for 15 years with most of these men for at least, Rob? You are probably the one I've worked with the least amount of time. What, 2.5 years? 3, almost?
1: And
0: how long have you worked here?
1: Making a great first impression with the whole vacuuming.
2: Oh, well, first impression.
0: That's not a first impression. It's after 3 years. Yeah, no, that's not a first impression.
1: Hey, you know what?
2: It's never too late to start again.
1: You've worked with me for 3 years, and yesterday was the first day that I even found out we had a vacuum in the building. So,
2: oh, really?
1: I had no idea.
2: Yeah, it's down there at the door. You just take.
1: Well, I do know that now. Thank you.
2: Yeah, it's good. I actually enjoy vacuuming. You know, I'm going to put this word in for vacuuming. Perhaps to guys out there or people who are interested in outdoor things like mowing the lawn.
1: Uh-huh.
2: Your carpet is your indoor lawn. It's just indoor vacuuming. It's just indoor mowing, rather. It's one and the same. The same principles can be applied. You do a grid. You make sure you get the whole floor. You are doing something, but you can think...
0: But you,
2: very nice.
0: But you don't get the dad lawn patterns.
2: You do with the depending if you have carpet, you can see your stripes. You could do it.
1: Wow.
2: Now I don't see people doing the interlocking stripes on your carpet. I'm just saying.
1: But maybe they'll start now.
2: Look, I might have unlocked vacuuming for a lot of guys out there in particular. If you like to zone out and do an activity, I'm productive, but I'm thinking about something completely different, vacuuming is the job for you.
0: And all of the wives are like, thank goodness for Lyndon, because
1: man, he
0: really turned things around chore-wise in our house.
2: Indoor mowing. It's the lawn of the indoors.
1: Lyndon,
2: the
1: carpet. You could be saving marriages right now.
2: You're welcome, America. You're welcome. I do what I can.
0: That was when marriage went from half 50-50 divorce. Was when Lyndon made this declaration.
1: Right. Yeah.
2: I proclaim. Your carpet. It's just the lawn of the indoors. Just mow it with that vacuum.
0: There's so much that I could say to this, but I'm not going to.
2: I figured you might say something. I'm glad you're not going to, Brandy.
0: Because I'm going to let you do the news.
2: Sounds good. You can find these stories and more at rocktownnow.com. Stan Police has released the name of the person who died in Tuesday night's officer-involved shooting at Walmart.

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2: Good morning. Thanks for tuning in to Q101 just after 7 o'clock. I'm Brandy.
3: And I'm Robbie.
2: Happy Friday Eve. Yes. In fact, getting ready for the weekend. Going to give you some weekend plans here in about an hour, letting you know what's brewing in the valley. Also, got more hits on the way for you, too. Some Tame Impala, Malcolm Todd, some Somber. Oh, and the chance to win a pair of tickets to Back Home on the Farm.
3: Sure do.
2: That's actually going to come up here in about 8 minutes or so. Now your only chance to have some fun and play a game for the chance to win. In fact, later this afternoon, Riley Reed going to have your last name five at five of the week.
3: Yeah. He's going to name a category. Caller 10 is going to have 15 seconds to call in, name those five things in that category. And if they can do so, they will walk away with a medium two-topping pizza from your locally owned and operated Domino's.
2: Man, those two-topping pizzas, those medium pizzas from Domino's are so great, aren't they?
3: So delicious.
2: You guys got to have some last week.
3: I know. They were very good. Thank you for that.
2: Oh, you're welcome.
3: I appreciate it.
2: Yeah. Yeah, that was me. That was me trying to get some appreciation on the air. Brandy, everyone's always like, oh, Brandy just, she doesn't let Robbie talk, and she's so sarcastic, and she's mean, and she says what she thinks. And then Brandy buys three pizzas
3: and there was
2: for the entire
3: else too, right?
2: office.
3: Was it like chicken bites or bread
2: no,
3: bites?
2: No, it was like the Parmesan bread bites.
3: Those things are so good.
2: I'm like, hey, everybody, pizza in the kitchen. And guess what? Was there any pizza left for Brandy to take home? No. Did anybody say thank you to Brandy? No.
3: Yeah, that's a bad job out of all of us.
2: Everybody.
3: All of us. So from,
2: Harrisonburg Media Group. So when I quit, that is why.
3: This is the start.
2: It's not because of the long hours. It's not because of, complications with things that we have planned. It's because nobody said thank you for me getting them pizza.
3: Well, thank you, Brandy.
2: Yeah, I'm going to start crying now. It's Q101.

0: is Q101, the Valley's hit music station. Brandy and Robbie hanging out with you. More hits on the way. Plus, we'll take a look at traffic. Hearing that the construction around Mile Marker 247 in the Harrisonburg area on 81 causing a little bit of a delay, but not seeing anything on the VDOT map. So we'll check in with WSB Newsroom here in just a bit. Right now, sitting at 52 and cloudy in Mount Solon. Today, we are going to see a high of 62.
1: Okay.
0: So, I mean, slightly warmer than that 57 that we had yesterday. It will be windy. And then tomorrow, up into the 70s. Saturday, 74. Sunday, 72. And looking ahead, 70s all throughout the week, getting up close to 80 by the mid of next week. So that cooler weather that we've had, like I actually like broke out the sweatshirt yesterday.
1: Yeah.
0: I mean, I almost pulled out the jacket. I'm not going to lie. Like the coat. It was chilly.
1: It's my favorite time of the year. So I'm wearing a flannel today and I'm just like so happy about it. So happy.
0: You're what now?
1: So happy about wearing a flannel. Flannel season is here, thank goodness.
0: You're what now?
1: I'm so happy. So happy.
0: It's just right. It's just the way you say it. So happy.
1: So happy.
0: All right, I'm getting out of here. Let's do this. It is time for the Morning Show Mind Tease Trivia Question. Your chance to win your way in to Back Home on the Farm. Got a pair of tickets to give you if you can give us the number one answer to the Mind Tease Trivia Question that we're going to throw your way here in just a bit. The number?
1: 540-434-4144.
0: We do this Family Feud style. Five answers on the board. Number one answer is how you win, and there are a couple of rules.
1: You do have to be 18 years or older to win, unless you have a parent or guardian present with you. We also ask that you have not won anything from us here at Q101 in the last 30 days or any of our stations at Harrisonburg Media Group.
0: So you hesitated a little bit on the age. I was like, that flannel wrapped a little too tight there?
1: Probably just
0: a
1: tad bit.
0: Got you forgetting things?
1: Just a tad bit. I'm just so excited that I can't think of anything else. But I'm back.
0: All right. Well, I'm going to need you to think of a guest here for this Morning Show Mind Tease Question. Let's not worry about today. We'll actually talk about today's National Punctuation Day, but I could not find a question that I thought wasn't going to go super fast.
1: Okay.
0: So I decided to look ahead to tomorrow, which is National Comic Book Day.
1: Oh, okay. Nice.
0: So the question that I have for the Morning Show Mind Tease this morning, name something that would be terrible about having a superhero as a roommate.
1: They're always complaining about their day.
0: No. And if they were doing a good job of being a superhero, then they wouldn't have to complain because things would work out pretty well, I would think.
1: You would think, but I'm sure it's like, you know, it's a pain in the butt to have to like fight crime every day. Like, another person, really?
0: Yeah, but you're also a superhero. You have like superpowers.
1: I'm just saying, superheroes probably have those days.
0: It's not on the list, though.
1: Okay.
0: So it's not, no. Right, so you can keep trying. I'm trying to debate it and argue it, but it's not even in the top five.
1: Okay. All right.
0: And that's not going to change anything. This isn't a debate class. You know what? That should be up there. You win.
1: All right.
0: 540-434-4144. Your chance to win tickets to Back Home on the Farm. Perfect for some family fall fun. Name something that would be terrible about having a superhero as a roommate. Looking for the number one answer. Good luck while we go to the phones to check out what's happening on those roads.
2: Headed southbound on I-81 at mile marker 247. Construction is slowing down traffic there in that area, starting to back up a little bit, so be prepared for some delays there. If you're seeing it and we're not saying it, call the WS.
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0: 101 The Valley's hit music station. Tomorrow is National Comic Book Day, and so in honor of that holiday, our morning show Mind Tease trivia question. Name something that would be terrible about having a superhero as a roommate. What guesses have we gotten on the Q101 text line?
1: Shevely and Grotto said if they were invisible.
0: Oh, yeah. You would never know if they were even home.
1: Right, exactly. Kim texted in, living in their shadow. And then Callie.
0: Especially if you yourself are also a superhero.
1: Ooh, that's a good
0: point.
1: But
0: you're a lesser known superhero.
1: Oh my gosh, that's a very, very good point.
0: You know, and like, then, what's Scooby Doo's little buddy?
1: That Scrappy? Little,
0: yeah.
1: Scrappy-Doo.
0: Yeah, right? Yeah.
1: I think so.
0: Yeah. Being the Scrappy to the Scooby.
1: Right, exactly.
0: You know?
1: Never gets the credit that he thinks he probably deserves.
0: He probably doesn't know.
1: And then Callie in Waynesboro has texted in the number one answer.
0: Ooh, all right. Callie, got to get us up on the phones in order to win these tickets to Back Home on the Farm. The number?
1: 540-434-4144.
0: Q101 Morning Show Mind Tease question. Name something that would be terrible about having a superhero as a roommate.
2: The dirty costumes.
0: Oh, yeah, having to do their laundry?
2: Yeah.
0: That is not a bad guess, but not on the list. Try again, okay?
2: All right.
0: Q101, name something that would be terrible about having a superhero as a roommate.
3: They're up all day and night.
0: So weird hours, actually number 5 on the list. That is a great guess.
3: Okay, thanks.
0: Thanks for calling. Q101, what's your guess?
4: I'm going to say property damage.
0: Who do we have on the phone?
4: Glenn Shover.
0: Glenn, where are you calling from?
4: Stanton, Virginia.
0: Glenn, they destroyed the house. That is the number one answer. Congratulations.
1: Nice.
4: Oh, thank you. Every time you watch a movie, they're always destroying stuff. But they save the day, but they destroy everything.
0: And then you know, the next time or the next episode, it's like nothing even happened.
1: That's a good point.
4: I know, right?
0: Probably also a high insurance bill because of that.
4: Oh, I know. I'd hate to mention that.
0: Well, let's go through the rest of the list. Congratulations, you got that right. Name something that'd be terrible about having a superhero as a roommate. They destroyed the house, number one.
1: Number two, villains would just randomly show up. Number three, they never pay rent.
0: Which they should if they're destroying the house like that.
1: This is true. Number four, there would be no privacy. And number five, they're weird hours.
4: Wow.
0: Well, Glenn, you are headed to Back Home on the Farm. Have you been there before?
4: No, haven't. This will be the first time.
0: Perfect. You got two tickets to experience it. A lot of fun things going on there.
1: Yeah, they've got a corn maze, a 7-acre pumpkin patch, a slide mountain, the carousel, barrel trains, a farm animal petting zoo, zip lines, and so much more. Over 40 attractions and activities for anyone in the family.
4: Good. Sounds great.
0: And if you're really into pumpkins or you're trying to make sure you get the best pumpkin for your carving and Halloween festivities, Virginia Pumpkin Festival actually happening October 10th, 11th, 17th, and 18th at Back Home on the Farm. 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But Glenn, you got yourself a pair of tickets. Congratulations.
4: Thank you so much.
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0: Nina, this fall, get details on the concert page at Q101Online.com. Actually going to be there in November, which next week we'll be like, oh, he's going to be there next month.
1: Yeah.
0: Yeah. Next week is next Thursday, October 1st.
1: That's crazy.
0: Woo! Congratulations to Glenn, winner of our Morning Show Mind Tease trivia question, headed to Back Home on the Farm. I got thrown some really interesting questions when I tried to come up with them, because tomorrow is not only National Comic Book Day, mm-hmm. it is also National One-Hit Wonder Day.
1: Oh, okay.
0: And so one of the questions that I was going to throw out there, but I was like, this is going to take us too long, it's going to be one of those questions that goes on forever, was name a one-hit wonder that sounds like a superhero's theme song, or rather a one-hit wonder song.
1: Right.
0: That sounds like a superhero's theme song. So I'm actually going to combine this with just to show how Riley's Name 5 at 5 is going to work.
1: Okay.
0: I want you to, and you already know now. So in 15 seconds, mm-hmm. this is how Riley would do it. I need you to name 5 songs that sound like a superhero's theme song, and go. Just give us one, at least.
1: Are you ready for it?
0: Sure.
1: I got...
0: You're done.
1: I'm done. That was so bad. I thought you were going to be like, name 5 one-hit wonders.
0: Oh, I guess I could have been... That could have done that.
1: And I just...
0: Still wouldn't have.
1: I just searched one-hit wonder, so I had them right
0: That's
1: in front
0: cheating.
1: Of me.
0: That's cheating.
1: It doesn't matter. I was prepared.
0: And guess what happened? See what happens when you cheat? It didn't work out for you.
1: You throw me a curveball.
0: That's a life lesson. That's a life lesson. Kids, you're listening? This is why you don't cheat. That is cheating.
1: No, listen, I wouldn't say it was cheating. I was trying to get ahead.
0: No.
1: I was trying to prepare for what you were throwing at me, and I was ill-prepared because I did not realize the question you were going to actually ask me.
0: You cheated.
1: So it did not work
0: out
1: for me. Either way.
0: I'm glad I didn't ask that question. And this is why. Just see what life throws at you. Then go from there. Sometimes trying to get ahead will actually get you behind. See?
1: Wow, that's a quote if it's anything.
0: Are you gonna type that up and put it at your desk?
1: That's the next one. Yep.
0: Okay, hold on.
1: Yeah.
0: This is not even what I want to talk about right now. I wanted to talk about these one-hit wonder songs, but whatever. How many quotes do you have at your desk of things that have just been said in this building?
1: Not, like, 4 or 5.
0: You've got a 3-wall cubicle.
1: Yeah.
0: If we even want to call it a wall.
1: Right.
0: Just like a sheet of glass.
1: Right, they're dividers and
0: all
1: that.
0: Yeah. Not that many.
1: But one
0: five.
1: Of them is, I don't even, I, something about pickles. When in doubt, drink pickle juice. I think that's the quote. One of them it's not written correctly because it's
0: Hey, you guess what?
1: What?
0: Today is actually.

0: actual National Punctuation Day.
1: Oh, how about that?
0: I wasn't going to bring this up because I didn't want to make you feel bad.
1: You know what,
0: but
1: go for
0: since
1: it.
0: Let's go ahead and talk about
1: yeah,
0: it.
1: Yeah, sure, why not?
0: One of your signs is the moments make the moment.
1: That's right.
0: But it should just be the word moments. However, you added an apostrophe. So now it's like the singular, it's like the singular moment is
1: it's taking possession of the other moments.
0: Yes. Which is not right.
1: No.
0: At all.
1: But those quotes give you a look into my mind. When I hear the quotes, that's what I hear. I hear the quote with the apostrophe, or I say the quote with the apostrophe. It's most likely wrong. I will admit that. Hand up. But at the end of the day, it's what makes me who I am.
0: And so what you're saying is the apostrophe makes the Robbie. The apostrophe in the wrong place.
1: Yes.
0: Makes the Robbie. And so many people, I'm sure. English teachers are like, yep. Uh-huh.
1: English was not my best subject.
0: Oh, we know.
1: And I'm sure my mother-in-law is hating that I'm talking about because she's an English teacher. And she's always getting on me about the way that I'm saying things. And I'm sorry.
0: But are you?
1: No.
0: And I'm good to know that she gets on you about the way you say things.
1: Sometimes,
0: because
1: yeah.
0: I try to do it not a lot. And I could do it a lot.
1: You try to not do it a lot because you do it a lot.
0: I really don't.
1: Which is troubling that you're telling me
0: I know.
1: This because you get on me all the time about things that I say.
0: I really don't.
1: Wow.
0: I'm actually very tame.
1: Well, you know what? Thank you. Was not expecting to be thanking you in this segment as you talk about how poorly I speak, but you know what? We are where we are. And it's the moments that make the moment.
0: Happy National Punctuation Day, English teachers. It's like your Cinco de Mayo. If only you could have a shot of tequila or a margarita every time someone used a punctuation.
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9: We'll finally see some sunshine later today. Look for clouds this morning, giving way to sunny skies, high 61. Tonight, partly cloudy and 43. Sunny tomorrow and 69. Partly sunny this weekend, 70 to 74. 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

0: 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Time for
1: the Fast Five Random Facts. Fast fact number one. There is a species of horsefly with a golden abdomen. It's named Scoptia beyoncéa in honor of Beyoncé.
0: I wonder if that fly, that particular species of fly, gets all the ladies.
1: Probably.
0: You know, with golden abs?
1: I would think so.
0: Man.
1: I mean.
0: Speaking of superheroes.
1: Fast fact number two. In 2016, a UK filmmaker protested high film classification fees by submitting a 10-hour movie of paint drying, which the British Board of Film Classification had to watch in full.
0: Oh, that sucks.
1: Yeah. I hope it got the point across because just...
0: I don't know. I'd probably just spite that guy because he tried to spite me. I'd probably spite him. Be like, I loved it. It was great.
1: Right, yeah.
0: More of this, please. The Ken Burns of paint drying movies.
1: Fast fact number three.
0: Did you get that joke?
1: I did. Okay. Yeah. Love a good Ken Burns documentary. Are you kidding me?
0: I bet you do.
1: You would
0: watch paint dry.
1: They're fantastic. I've never watched one on paint drying, but...
0: You would.
1: You know what? If anyone was going to make it work, it'd be him. Fast fact number three. Humans have been using yeast to produce alcohol for over 13,000 years, with evidence of beer brewing dating back to 11,000 BC in modern-day Israel.
0: Yeah, because you got to have something to take the edge off when you get home from a hard day of work.
1: Exactly. Exactly. Speaking of beer, fast fact number four. In January of 2019, Vietnamese doctors administered 15 cans of beer to a patient to save his life from methanol poisoning.
0: Huh. I wouldn't try that.
1: No.
0: But.
1: No, but.
0: Interesting.
1: You know.
0: That was... Like the counteraction. Okay.
1: That was the cure. And the final fast fact of the day. Cooling cooked pasta for 24 hours actually elevates its resistance to starch levels, which can lower blood glucose spikes and serve as a prebiotic.
0: So you're telling me instead of going and spending like $30 on like the pill, like at the store, like at CVS or Walmart or Costco or something, I could just be eating 24-hour cooled-down noodles.
1: That's it?
0: Huh. I'm just going to keep them in the fridge. Someone shows up 2 weeks later. They're like, you don't want to throw these noodles out? No. That's my probiotic.
1: And those are your Fast Five Random Facts for the day.
0: All right, coming up, we're going to check in with the WSVA Newsroom. Plus, here in about a half an hour, giving you your weekend plans, letting you know what's brewing in the valley. Right now, it's Malcolm Todd, Earrings on Q101.

0: Get out of it.
1: And someone who I can only imagine what it would be like to get out of his own head. Actually, I don't even want to imagine what it's like to be in his head. Joining us from the WSVA newsroom.
2: Wow.
1: It's Lyndon Kaiser.
2: Just because I was
1: It's no you don't we don't we don't we
2: just
1: we don't see we don't need to. We don't need to. It's something every time with you. It doesn't matter what you're doing. It doesn't matter that you were thinking about sugar-free gum. It's something always. If it's not gum, it's something else. Bill Finger.
2: Darkwing Duck.
1: Captain Planet.
2: This list could go on for
1: I know. That's what I'm saying.
2: All right. Well.
1: Anyway. Yeah, let's just... No. Let's just get to the news. This look at news brought to you by
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2: Authorities in Waynesboro are investigating a nonviolent incident yesterday at Berkeley Glen Elementary School involving a student bringing a knife to class. According to school officials, a student reported to teachers that a classmate had a knife in his desk. The 3.5-inch blade was immediately secured and the 9-year-old boy escorted to the school office with assistance from a school resource officer. While a threat assessment determined that no one was in danger, Assistant School Superintendent Ryan Barber says parents need to be vigilant. He says taking a few moments each day to know what a child is taking to school would help prevent a lot of issues the division is having with prohibited or potentially dangerous items from entering school buildings. A follow-up investigation is reportedly underway to determine whether criminal charges are appropriate. Firefighters in Woodstock battled a major vehicle fire this week at the local Walmart. At around 11:45 Tuesday night, authorities say the Woodstock Fire Department responded to reports of a tractor-trailer located in the Superstore's parking lot fully engulfed in flames. Upon arrival, crews found the blaze extending to the trailer and a large fuel fire that began after the truck's fuel tank ruptured. Firefighters then deployed two lines to contain and ultimately extinguish the fire. Units cleared the scene around 1:15 Wednesday morning. The truck was reported to be a total loss, but fortunately, no one was injured in the incident. For these stories and more, go to rocktownnow.com.
1: All right. Thanks, Lyndon.
2: 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Freshen your breath.
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2: Good morning. Thanks for tuning in to Q101. Coming up here in a bit, going to let you know about some things happening around the valley with what's brewing in the valley, giving you some weekend plans. But maybe also, too, we should let you know how to win these Fear Forest tickets. We've been saying how to win, like, all the other games, right? Yeah. You got the chance to win some dominoes later on this afternoon with Riley and Name 5 at 5. We just had Glenn win Back Home on the Farm tickets with the Morning Show Mind Tease. But at some point today, could happen with us, could happen with Alyssa, could happen with Riley. Someone's going to have that cue to call for your chance to win tickets to Fear Forest, Fear Crops, and Fear Factory.
3: And we are going to test your horror movie knowledge. So when you hear that cue to call, be caller number 10. And then we are going to recite a quote from a scary horror or thriller movie. And if you can correctly name which movie that quote comes from, you'll win two VIP tickets to

0: opening night of Fear Forest, which means you get to skip the line.
1: Now, if you're thinking, Brandy, what is the cue to call, though? We'll tell you. We'll say that that's it. This is the time to call. So if you hear a Fear Forest commercial, that we're not trying to be sneaky with it.
0: No.
1: We will tell you this is the moment right now. Call up caller 10 and we will give you a movie quote, and then caller 10 will have to correctly guess that. So appreciate you listening to the commercials, because we wouldn't have jobs if you didn't. But when you hear the Fear Forest commercial, that is not the cue to call. And trust, you're not alone. Phone was blowing up just a while ago. So I want to reiterate that cue to call, and we'll tell you when it's the cue to call. Could happen anytime between now and 7 p.m. Your chance to win right here on the Valley's hit music station, Q101. And I mean that could happen. Like, your chance, that cue to call could come in the next, like, 2 hours or something, maybe. Maybe. So, by the way, Glenn actually wanted to hear this.
0: Yes, he did.
1: Requested it on the Q101 text line. Here's Bruno Mars, Risk It All. What's Brewing coming up next on Q101?

0: It's Valley City Music Station, Q101. Roads looking good as far as the VDOT map tells me. We'll actually take a look at traffic here in just a bit. Checking in with the WSV8 newsroom. Right now, sitting about 52 and cloudy here in Harrisonburg. Going to see a high today of 62. Mostly cloudy skies, a little bit of gusty. In fact, some of those gusts could get up to about a high as 21 miles per hour. Tonight, mostly clear, a low around 42. And then tomorrow, sunny with a high near 70. In fact, the weekend looking pretty good with highs in the 70s, which means great weather to get out and do some weekend activities, right? So let's go ahead and tell you about some things that you can get into this weekend with what's brewing in the Valley. Starting with, actually, hold on. There we go. Starting with performances at Back Home on the Farm. This is actually Act One Theater Company, and they are putting this on. It is Grease, the school version.
1: Oh, nice.
0: And you actually have 2 weekends to check it out. So you can go this week, and actually starting today, they have a performance at 7 o'clock, Friday, tomorrow at 7, Saturday at 7, and then they do a Sunday at 7 as well. Same thing for next weekend. Second weekend performances, Thursday, Friday, Saturday, Sunday, 7 p.m. at Back Home on the Farm. Set to the backdrop of the 1950s high school life, Grease follows teenagers navigating friendship, first love, peer pressure, and the challenges of finding their place. Tickets are $20, plus fees online, $25 at the gate, and admission includes access to all of the farm activities. So not only do you get to catch a production of Grease put on by Act One, but also you get to actually enjoy some of the things they have going on, the different activities they have at Back Home on the Farm while you settle in for the performance. I just wonder if Sandy's going to remember her pencil for the first day of school.
1: It's a great question. You're going to have to go to the performance and
0: check it
1: out.
0: Yeah, and hey, 2 weekends to do it starting tonight.
1: And if you are a fan of potatoes, well, Mount Jackson is the place to be this Saturday because Tater Fest is back.
0: You said that all way too fast. Like that sentence gave me whiplash. I needed some time here. Fan of potatoes, Mount Jackson, Tater Fest, what?
1: That's right, yes. Tater Fest 3 takes over Lions Park on Saturday from 10 to 5. It is free family fun, local farmers, artisans, food trucks, and plenty of ridiculous potato-themed activities. There is a couch potato 5K, a mashed potato sculpting contest, a tater catapult competition, a French fry eating contest, and even Granny's tater salad contest.
0: Why aren't we doing a mashed potato eating contest? Right? Think about how great that would look with people just mashed potato just hanging from their chin. That's what we should have done.
1: Well, maybe next year.
0: Yeah,
1: maybe for Tater Fest 4.
0: Yeah.
1: They'll have a mashed potato eating championship. That's happening at Lions Park on Saturday in Newmarket. So stop on by and check out Tater Fest 3.
0: Okay.
1: And then it's going to be a magical weekend in Stanton. The Queen City Mischief and Magic is taking over downtown Stanton Saturday and Sunday. Is a free festival that turns the historic downtown into a giant fantasy world with themed activities, costumed characters, crafts, music, food, and all kinds of things for the kids and the kid in you to explore. Now, this year, for the first time, they're doing some Wizard of Oz things as well alongside Harry Potter. There's going to be a lot of character-filled train excursions, wand dueling, a rubber duck race, and so much more. And that's happening all weekend long in Stanton, September this weekend, and the event is free. I got dates written down here, but it's just this weekend.
0: It's this Saturday, last weekend
1: Sunday
0: of September.
1: In Stanton, so check it out.
0: All right. Sorry.
1: No?
0: Tater Fest. Sounds way more fun to me. So, that's where I will be. And I think if more of those Harry Potter fans knew about Tater Fest, they'd be in Mount Jackson.
1: Well, they're going to be there on Saturday, and they're going to be in Stanton on Sunday. So.
0: Yeah, no. I'm going to be recovering from all the French fries that I ate in the contest.
1: Understandable.
0: Yeah. And this is not happening this weekend, but it's going to happen before we get a chance to let you know what's brewing next weekend. And that is this Wednesday at Alpine Goat Brewery, the RHSBCA, inviting everyone to raise a glass and raise some hope. So next Wednesday, September 30th, Alpine Goat Brewery from 4 to 10. They're going to have lots of different things happening to help raise some money. But also they're doing an animal-themed trivia as well.
1: Nice.
0: And that's going to begin at 7 o'clock next Wednesday. So this event actually marks the final evening of the RHSBCA's One Give Twice the Hope September Match Campaign, which aims to raise $50,000 from the community to unlock an additional $50,000 match, creating, hopefully, when all is said and done, $100,000 to support animals in RHSPA's care. Last week, they did the Dolly Parton night. And so this is a part of that same initiative. Wonderful. And some of the different events they've been doing. So again, that is next Wednesday. Raise a glass, raise a hope at Alpine Goat Brewery, 4 to 10. But the trivia happening at 7. So that's what's brewing in the Valley. If you know of something that we missed, or you want to let us know about what you've got going on, let us know on the Q101 text line, that number 540-434-4144. Let's see what's happening on those roads. Checking in with traffic.
2: Roads have cleared up out there. No accidents or major delays to pass on right now. But if you're seeing it and we're not saying it, call the WSVA.
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0: Speaking of what's brewing, forgot to mention that Midnight, right? Is that when we get the new Taylor Swift song?
1: I believe
0: Patient
1: so.
0: Patient
1: Zero?
0: Yeah. Q101 The Valley's Hit Music Station. Actually, that's not the only thing that she's releasing. We'll talk about that coming up here in a bit with Word on the Street. How many Swifties taking off work tomorrow for that reason?
1: A lot.
0: Yeah. It will not. That will not, not be me. No. But also tomorrow, Old School Carpool.
1: Yes.
0: Full hour of throwback favorites. Getting you ready. Well, actually, we can warm up a half hour throwback favorites and then a full hour with Riley Reed and the Old School Carpool. Speaking of old school.
1: Okay.
0: Apparently, and I mean, okay, in text form, I probably am guilty of this. So, Gen Z, they want millennials to stop using LOL in everything.
1: Okay.
0: Because they say, the argument is that, like, LOL doesn't really mean LOL anymore. Like, when you type LOL, how often are you actually laughing out loud?
1: Hardly ever.
0: Yeah. So, there are some new alternatives to LOL that have been thrown out there.
1: Okay.
0: That maybe we could use instead.
1: All right.
0: LAL.
1: LAL?
0: Laughed a little.
1: Okay. Wow.
0: LIMH.
1: LI.
0: Laughed inside my head.
1: Okay. Wow.
0: Oh, here's one. This is most likely, if I'm using LOL, this is probably really it. ACOOMN.
1: I got nothing.
0: Air came out of my nose. You know?
1: Yes, I know. Oh my gosh, I just did it. And like air. Wow. Yeah, that's the most accurate out of all of them.
0: You got real excited about that one. Is that the one? Did we find a winner for you?
1: I think so.
0: ACOOMN?
1: That's the one because I don't know if
0: Akumen?
1: Because I don't know if I've ever thought about the air coming out of my nose when I try to laugh or like keep it in. But it does come out and I just, wow. Yeah, Akumen.
0: Akumen.
1: Akumen.
0: ACOOMN.
1: Okay.
0: Yeah. Use that. Send it to your mom.
1: Yeah.
0: Word on the Street coming up next. It's Q101.
2: I used to think about immature things. You know, like, do you love me? Do you want me? Are you gonna call me like you said you would? Is this really your real phone number?

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Thorough as f- don't need your sash. 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Zodiac sign, it must be a Gemini moon, cause we about to go half. Mistakenly, nobody been in a bag, but how many bodies done been in her?

0: drop dead.
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2: And Taylor Swift is giving fans even more showgirl. Less than 24 hours after announcing her new song, Patient Zero, Taylor revealed that an expanded version of her 2025 album is coming out called The Life of a Showgirl, The Encore. It is coming out tomorrow. The Encore adds 4 brand new songs, Patient Zero, Cleveland, Pink Clouding, and Babylon. Taylor said the songs came out of a trip to Sweden with her longtime collaborators Max Martin and Shellback, where they were celebrating the huge success of the original album, and apparently they had a studio there and wrote some more songs. She also announced this morning that she will be debuting the music video for Patient Zero at the VMAs on Sunday, and that music video will feature Dakota Johnson and Colin Farrell. So a lot of big things happening, but you can expect that new single tomorrow and these new singles tomorrow, but also the music video on Sunday during the VMAs.
1: Colin Farrell, that's okay.
2: Yeah.
1: I'm just wondering how that connection happened. You know, Taylor Swift almost, now she's Taylor Kelce, but she almost had the chance to be Taylor Lautner.
2: Oh, you're right.
1: Because her and Taylor Lautner dated back in the day, but he went and found his own Taylor to marry. Because if you don't know, Taylor Lautner from Twilight is married to a woman named Taylor. So now their names are both Taylor Lautner. And they just added another one to the mix, announcing that they have welcomed a new baby girl named Taylor Lautner.
2: Oh, okay.
1: Okay, so actually, her middle name is Taylor. So the baby's name is Lennon Taylor Lautner. They're going to call her Lenny for short. But they had to go ahead and include that name in the mix so that they could all share that and have it in common. In fact, Taylor Lautner, the mom slash wife, was recently on the Call Me Daddy podcast. And she said, I feel like if I don't name my baby Taylor, the internet's literally going to cancel me. Honestly, if you'd gone with any other name, would have been okay with it. Yeah. I do think this is cute. I'm glad they didn't make it the first name. But yeah, a new Taylor Lautner in the world. And it's actually funny to hear them talk about having the same name.
2: Uh-huh.
1: Because Taylor Lautner, the actor, was saying that they can't, like, it's really hard for them to surprise each other with gifts.
2: Right.
1: Because the Amazon package only says Taylor Lautner. So they're like, oh, what did I order? And they're like, wait, I didn't order this. Oh, the other Taylor.
2: That would be very confusing and probably frustrating. It looks like a Glee reboot is going to be happening sooner rather than later. Ryan Murphy says that he just finished writing a script for the project. He said he also has reached out to around 10 cast members of the original cast. And while none of them have actually read the script yet, he says they've all been very enthusiastic about the idea of coming back. He has been talking about revisiting Glee because of the show's resurgence with younger viewers on streaming, but no official network or original series has been ordered yet. But I would imagine someone will snag this real quick. But yes, the official Glee reboot script is written.
1: No one's going to snag it because, one, you got to think about all of the stars of Glee that are no longer with us anymore, right? And there's several. But also, like, most of the cast members have come out and said, like, they hated Lea Michele, that she was the worst to work with.
2: True.
1: So I highly doubt they're going to bring her back. And if you don't have her, and you don't have all these other characters like Naira Vera,
2: right?
1: Anyone going to be interested in that?
2: You know what? You're probably right. But it is Ryan Murphy, and he's.
1: Now, if you want to combine your American Horror Story world with Glee.
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0: finally see some sunshine later today. Look for clouds this morning, giving way to sunny skies, high 61. Tonight, partly cloudy and 43. Sunny tomorrow and 69. Partly sunny this weekend, 70 to 74. From the News Talk 92.1 and 550 WSBA Weather Center, I'm Frank Welt.
1: Right now, 48, mostly cloudy in Kern Springs.

0: This is not headline news. Brad Pitt will star in a sequel to World War Z, playing one of the zombies, Mitch McConnell. 35% of Americans can't name the three branches of government. In all fairness, there was no heads up there was going to be a pop quiz. Scientists found proof that humans used drugs as far back as 25,000 years ago. The proof? Keith Richards of the Rolling Stones. This is not headline news.
1: And coming up, we'll check in with the WSVA newsroom and get your local headlines after Ella Langley, number one song in the country for a 23rd week. It's Shoes in Texas on Q101.

0: Langley Choose in Texas on the Valley's Hit Music Station, Q101. 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Lyndon, what do you have for us with the news?
1: Well, Harrisonburg police continue to investigate an incident over the weekend in the parking lot of Sharp Shopper. Communications specialist Juliana McGrath-Meyer says officers responded early Sunday morning to a report of a disorderly conduct incident in progress. She says upon arrival, officers located one victim bleeding from the head. He was transported to Sentara RMH and then to UVA Medical Center due to the extent of his injuries. Police say this is still an active investigation and detectives are working to identify the suspects and gather further information. Anyone with information on this case can call Harrisonburg Police or leave a tip on the city's website. A growing trend in Virginia is changing what family planning looks like for many women. More Virginia women are waiting until their 30s and 40s to have children. Officials say nearly 6 in 10 hospital births during the first half of 2026 were to mothers aged 30 or older. Julian Walker with the Virginia Hospital and Healthcare Association reports that the trend mirrors what's happening nationwide. For these stories and more, go to rocktownnow.com.
0: Thanks, Lyndon. Stick around because coming up, that cue to call for Fear Forest tickets could be happening sometime soon. As in it might.
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0: Hawaii's Hit Music Station, Q101 903. Good morning, and thanks for joining us on what is a chilly start to the day. Here's the thing, though. Going to be a little bit warmer than it was yesterday.
1: Okay.
0: Right now, we're sitting at 52 and cloudy. We will see the sun at some point.
1: I sure hope so.
0: I was going to wear the glasses again today, and I was like, nope, forecast says sun, so I got to get those contacts ready, you know?
1: There we go.
0: Because it's really hard to put the sunglasses on the glasses.
1: Yes, it is.
0: So, looking at a high today of about 62. Cloudy skies, though. Going to be windy as well. In fact, it is blowing out there. Tomorrow, sunny, a high of 70, and then Saturday, sunny, and a high of 74.
1: Nice.
0: Yeah, looking forward to that. Now, you do want to make sure, though, that you are bundled up and good to go if you're going to be heading out to Fear Forest next weekend, opening weekend. Weather's getting a little bit chillier. You're going to be out there late because it's going to be dark.
1: Yes,
0: it
1: will
0: be. Get your scare on. But you also got to have tickets, right? Mm.
1: Yes, you do.
0: Oh, okay. That's getting you a little bit?
1: I mean, I've got some chills right now, yeah.
0: All right, so for those of you that have been waiting, this is your cue to call. You want to win tickets to Fear Forest, Fear Crops, and Fear Factory? Got to be caller 10 right now, 540-434-4144. How do you win these tickets?
1: So we are going to give you a quote to a famous horror movie or thriller or scary movie, however you want to put it. And if you can tell us, caller 10 has to tell us what movie this quote comes from. And if you can, you'll win those VIP tickets.
0: And by the way, this music is no indication of what the movie is. Just FYI.
1: Right.
0: All right?
1: Yeah.
0: All right. 540-434-4144. What is the movie quote?
1: They're here.
0: All right. What movie is that from? You think you know? Got to be caller 10. Again, this music, not any indication as to what the song is. And I'm not even trying to like fool you. Like, don't. No, it's a whole nother movie. Going to the phone, see if we can get a winner. Your chance to win your way into Fear Forest opening night. Good luck. Here's Huntrix Golden on Q101.

0: All right, I think this music's a little bit better, right?
1: Oh, much better.
0: All right, yeah.
1: Yeah.
0: All right, giving you the chance to win tickets to Fear Forest. We've got Mara from Grottos on the phone. Guess what?
2: Am I caller 10?
0: You are caller number 10, yes. How well do you know your scary movies?
2: Really well.
0: Okay, all right. This is your time of year, huh?
2: Yes, my birthday.
0: Oh, nice. When is that? Okay. Oh, so this is... Oh, okay. All right. Well, perfect. Well, we're going to try to give you some early birthday presents. You are caller 10. Let's see if you know your stuff. We're going to give you a quote here in just a bit, and if you get it right, you've got tickets to Fear Forest, Fear Crops, and Fear Factory, okay?
2: Perfect.
1: All right. Here we go. They're here.
2: Is that the Poltergeist?
0: You said you were so confident that you knew your scary movies. You're questioning that one a little bit.
2: I am.
1: Well, no need to question because that is the right answer. Congratulations.
2: Awesome, Paul.
0: Just won yourself two tickets to Fear Forest, Fear Crops, and Fear Factory. And you get the VIP experience, which means you get to skip the line next Friday during opening night.
2: Perfect.
0: All right. So have you been there before?
2: Yes, every year.
0: Perfect.
1: Awesome.
0: Well, I heard they've made some changes in the forest, so expect the unexpected, okay?
2: Okay, thank you.
0: No problem. Yeah, opening night at Fear Forest next Friday. Also, if fear is not your thing, they are doing two No Fear Nights on the 14th and the 21st of October. So that way you can bring the younger kids that don't want the intense show or anyone. Robbie, this is actually perfect for you.
1: I was about to say, I'll be joining the younger kids because I don't like fear either.
0: Find out more info at fearforest.net. Another chance to win tomorrow when you hear that cue to call right here on what station, Mara?
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0: Congrats again to Mara in Grottos. And then sorry for calling you Mara. I know you probably get that a lot. It's Q101, the Valley's Hit Music Station. We do have a pair of Fear Forest tickets left.
1: That's right.
0: Have the chance to win tomorrow. We're listening for that cue to call. Q Morning Show not in tomorrow. So already you kind of have an idea of when you want to be listening. 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
1: Nice.
0: Next Friday at Fear Forest. 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Gen Z apparently considers millennials to be like the new boomers.
1: Okay.
0: Now it's like all the things that annoy them about us.
1: All right.
0: And one of the things that annoys them about us, millennials, is that we add LOL or haha to the end of every text.
1: Yeah, because if you don't, then the person on the other end will think you're super serious.
0: Or they just don't think what you said is funny.
1: Or that, yeah.
0: Yeah. Now, the LOL specifically because they say that no one is really LOLing anymore. You know? Back in the early 2000s, we were actually laughing out loud.
1: We were. We were lolling around.
0: Now in 2026, not so much. To be fair, though, what's the other one? Rolling on the floor?
1: Yes.
0: Laughing? Who was really doing that?
1: Nobody.
0: So, Gen Z, stop taking everything so literal, all right? But they want us to use some different terms. Okay. So, I've got some terms here that maybe could help us, instead of LOL, things that are more accurate.
1: Okay.
0: LAL, laughed a little.
1: Okay, yeah.
0: LIMH, laughed inside my head.
1: Okay.
0: One that you seem to like, ACOOMN. Do you remember what that stands for?
1: Something about breathing out my nose.
0: Well, okay, no, that's just life. I hope you're breathing out of your nose. Air came out of my nose.
1: Air came out of
0: you know,
1: my nose.
0: It's like
1: yes.
0: When you, like, it's kind of when you do like a, like, you know, like, it's not really a laugh. So
1: right. You, yeah, like, that you, happens you know. To me all the time.
0: Right, like it. And also, thankfully, breathing out of your nose also happens all the time.
1: Yes, it sure does.
0: I am glad that you have that going for you.
1: Me too.
0: An acronym that you might use with your boss. And if he's not a millennial, he might not know what you're talking about. Actually, I'm going to guarantee he doesn't know what you're talking about. Actually, no one is going to know what you're talking about.
1: Okay.
0: LBO.
1: Laughed, but I don't know.
0: Laughing by obligation.
1: Oh, okay.
0: You know, when that boss or someone maybe in a higher position than you tells a joke and you don't really think it's funny. But you LBO.
1: See, that's not going to work for me because you're my boss. And
0: but I'm also hilarious. So are you laughing by obligation? And you are not one that can stifle a laugh.
1: I cannot. But I also laugh sometimes out of nervousness.
0: I see you breathing out of your nose when I say something funny. Wait a minute. Does that mean that I'm funny all the time? Because you're always breathing out of your nose.
1: Well, I mean...
0: All right, some other ones you
1: LBO.
0: Can use. SC, sensible chuckle.
1: Okay. Never gonna use that.
0: One that you might need to throw to some people. TJNW.
1: TJNW.
0: That joke needs work.
1: Mm.
0: And here's one that I think is probably the actual equivalent to an LOL, to laughing out loud.
1: Okay.
0: CIAWW.
1: I got nothing.
0: Cackling in a witchy way.
1: All right, that's good. Especially for the season.
0: Also, you gave an SC right there.
1: Oh, a something chuckle.
0: A sensible chuckle.
1: Sensible chuckle. I was going to say a snarkable chuckle, but that's not it at all. Snarkable? That's not even a
0: that's
1: word.
0: That's what I do to you.
1: Mm.
0: Snarky. Snarky chuckle.
1: Yeah. Or you're just like, that wasn't funny.
0: Right, but if I give you a chuckle, it's a snarky. It's a while you continue to breathe out of your nose. So there you go, millennials. Some substitutes that you can use instead of lol. Although I think we should bring back rolling on the floor. And I think we should actually start doing it at work. Might get you a day off.
1: You know what? Probably would be.
0: It's Q101.
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18: We'll finally see some sunshine later today. Look for clouds this morning, giving way to sunny skies, high 61. Tonight, partly cloudy and 43. Sunny tomorrow and 69. Partly sunny this weekend, 70 to 74. From the News Talk 92.1 and 550 WSBA Weather Center, I'm Frank Welt.
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0: Nation, testing your scary movie, horror movie, thriller movie knowledge with a chance to win tickets to Fear Forest all this week. One that we can maybe do that might come up tomorrow when Riley or Alyssa has your chance to win is Frankenstein. It's considered a scary movie.
1: I'd say so. Yeah.
0: Yeah. And Frankenstein, actually, one of the fall productions they have at the American Shakespeare Center.
1: Nice.
0: I know. You didn't realize that Frankenstein's monster actually spoke Shakespearean.
1: I had no clue. That is pretty incredible.
0: You do know that Frankenstein is the name of the scientist.
1: Correct, yes.
0: Not the monster.
1: Yeah, that's right. Yeah, it's Frankenstein's monster. I don't think it has a name. I think it's just Frankenstein's monster.
0: Yeah, that's...
1: So...
0: It's the monster. He's alive. Well, you can catch out that production. They've also got other productions as well at the American Shakespeare Center. And lucky you, Q101, giving you the chance to win your way in.
1: Yes, it is a text to win contest for tickets to go see a performance of your choice at the American Shakespeare Center. And all you have to do is text the word Tempest, because that is one of the shows that is performing. T-E-M-P-E-S-T. To 540-434-4144. 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
0: Yeah, and then we could be calling you. 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Again, all the rules and details on our website. Good luck to you. And the American Shakespeare Center, very lucky that we've got it right here in our backyard.
1: Yeah, people love it. I've not gone to see a performance yet, but hopefully...
0: Ooh, what are you waiting on, man?
1: You know what? I'm waiting. I don't know.
0: Okay.
1: I was trying to come up with some excuse of why I'm waiting. I have no excuse to go or to not go, so I just got to make it happen. And you have no excuse not to text the word Tempest to 540-434-4144.
0: Unless you went and saw it like last week. Or maybe you want to see it again.
1: There we go.
0: Swiftie's waiting for that new single, Patient Zero, tonight. It's Q101.

0: not doing a very good job from not very far away.
1: Nope.
0: It is the Key Morning Show with Brandy and Robbie, about to get out of here. We actually both have tomorrow off, so you're going to get a little bit best of action. But don't worry, we'll still have your weekend warm-up, half hour of throwbacks right before, at 8 o'clock, getting you ready for the old school carpool right before 5 o'clock with Riley Reed. So happy to go into the weekend. And good news, the weather, it's going to perk up. I know some of you were like already eating your soup and your pho, but no, no, no.
1: Did you mean to rhyme there?
0: Well, you know, it's a thing that I do from time to time because, you know, who doesn't love
1: a good rhyme?
0: Yeah.
1: Yes! Anyway, leftovers?
0: Okay. Things that we did not get a chance to talk about during the show today. Robbie, what do you have?
1: Tonight is the premiere of season 13 of American Horror Stories. It's a 3-episode premiere. I think it kicks off at 9 o'clock, but then you'll be able to catch it on Hulu right after it's done. So I am looking forward to this. Pretty much bringing every character, a lot of the characters from the previous 12 seasons, all in one series.
0: Right, this
1: series.
0: Is like a who's who of who has been a part of American Horror Story. Like, everybody's back.
1: Yes, and I'm very much looking forward to it.
0: Evan Peters.
1: Sarah Paulson.
0: Yeah, Emma Roberts.
1: Yep.
0: Is Angela Bassett in this season also?
1: I believe so, yes. Kathy Bates.
0: Girl. I mean, boy. Love me some Angela Bassett.
1: Yeah.
0: You see, I was talking to you like you were one of my girls there for a second.
1: You
0: literally
1: were.
0: Called you girl. Maybe I'll just start doing that.
1: No, it's okay. You don't
0: girl,
1: have to. You don't have to keep doing that.
0: Girl. Well, girl, you want to hear my leftover?
1: I would love to.
0: My leftover is that I saw an article, a headline yesterday, and it said, Michelle Williams returns to college.
1: Oh, wow.
0: Yeah, but here's the thing. Which Michelle Williams? This is something that happens a lot in my life. I'll see an article about Michelle Williams, and I'm like, which one? Destiny's Child Michelle Williams or Dawson's Creek Michelle Williams? And then thank you, Abbott Elementary, for making it known that this is not something that is just, you know, me.
1: Yes.
0: That this is something that happens to a lot of people. Oh, Barbara Howard specifically.
1: Love Barbara. Yes.
0: So I dug into it. So it's actually Michelle Williams from Destiny's Child.
1: Okay.
0: She's studying psychology. Get this. At Regent University.
1: What? That's awesome. My sister works at Regent.
0: Well, tell her to be on the lookout for Michelle Williams.
1: That's
0: and if
1: so
0: she
1: awesome.
0: Asks you which Michelle Williams, tell her Beyonce's friend.
1: I will.
0: Okay?
1: That's exact. That you got it.
0: That's what I need from your sister. A picture of Michelle with Michelle Williams at Regent University.
1: See what I can make happen.
0: Please do. Make it up and Becky. All right. That is your sister's name, right?
1: It is, yeah.
0: Okay, all right.
1: Whew. Yes.
0: Make it happen, girl. Talking to you that time, not her.
1: Oh, okay.
0: All right. We're getting out of here. Alyssa is up next. You guys enjoy your day. Have a great weekend. Especially you, Michelle Williams.
1: Later.
0: That's Dawson's Creek Michelle Williams I was talking to.
1: Oh, okay.
0: That time.
1: It's so hard to keep them.
0: I know.
1: Keep track of them.
0: Can barely tell them apart.
1: Well, Michelle Williams is in class right now, so she's probably, you know,
0: streaming us.
1: Exactly. On
0: with
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0: 101 is the Bentley's hit music station. I've hit the point in my life where I'm selling things online. Let me explain. My husband's always had a side hustle of selling things online. I've been shown ads for Vinted for about 2 weeks now, so I finally was like, let me check this out. By the way, they're not paying me to say this. I wish they were. If you're interested in selling things online on a platform that does not cost the sellers any fee, which is why I was interested, let me give you a fair warning that Vinted, while a great platform, is meant for cheap, like cheap, cheap stuff. A good example, me listing an old Columbia fleece jacket, and it tries to give you like an auto price for it that you can override. It suggested I sell it for $3, which feels like the price I would sell an Old Navy cardigan, not a name brand jacket. Was I gonna sell it for more than 20 bucks? No. But $3 is diabolical, and people can bid and send you offers. So shout out to the girl who sent me a 50 cent bid on an evening gown. I mean, you gotta shoot your shot, but just know that if you're interested in it, you're not gonna make a ton of money, which is fine. I'm just trying to clear stuff out of my house and make a little bit of money. I'm not in it to become rich. I just want more space in my townhouse in Harrisonburg. That's really all I'm looking for. It's Q101.
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3: What?
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13: Cloudy skies this morning, giving way to some sunshine by this afternoon. The high at 61. Winds will be north at about 7 to 14 miles per hour. Partly cloudy, 43 tonight. Sunny and 69 tomorrow. And sunny this weekend, low 70s. From the News Talk 92.1 and 550 WSPA Weather Center, I'm Frank Wilt.
14: 54 with cloudy skies in Stanton. Malcolm Todd is on the way on Q101.
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0: Q101, the Valley's hit music station. Now, tomorrow morning, another chance for you to win a pair of tickets to Back Home on the Farm. Now, shout out to Glenn from Stanton. Won this morning. You could be tomorrow morning's winner. Back Home on the Farm's fall fun activities are happening now through November 8th. It's also home to the Virginia Pumpkin Festival, and the Pumpkin Festival weekends are October 10th, 11th, 17th, and 18th. And they've got a lot of different attractions, including a corn maze, a 7-acre pumpkin patch, slide mountain carousel, animal petting zoo, swings, a zip line, and so much more. So it is officially...
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0: Q101 is the Valley's hit music station. That is the latest from Steve Lacy. Alyssa keeping you company this morning, and I think we might see the sun soon. That's always a good thing, especially after a very chilly week. I think this is the soonest into the fall season that I've ever turned my AC off in Harrisonburg, truly. Because I feel like we get a bunch of mini seasons within the four main seasons. You've seen the memes like fake spring, fake fall, second fall. Right now, I think we're in first false fall. Okay? I don't think Mother Nature's quite done with us yet when it comes to being warm. Now, I could be wrong, but I think we'll probably get some high 70, mid 80s days a few more times before like real fall weather kicks in. And I feel like in years past, I haven't turned my AC off in my house when it's officially fall till like October. And this week it's been fully off, windows open. My heating / electric bill is going to be thrilling to finally get. But I'm just saying, I think Mother Nature's messing with us. It's Q101.
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2: Back when I lived in Virginia Beach, they actually held auditions. And this shows you how long ago it was. They held auditions for The Real World.
3: Okay.
2: That is the OG reality show. And they had us all, like, it was like an open casting call.
3: Yeah.
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3: No, that's not.
2: Calm down. That was not quite the reaction that I thought I was going to get from you. 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
3: That was mean. 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
3: Come on.
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5: We'll finally see some sunshine later today. Look for clouds this morning, give you way to sunny skies, high 61. Tonight, partly cloudy and 43. Sunny tomorrow and 69. Partly sunny this weekend, 70 to 74. From the News Talk 92.1 and 550 WSVA Weather Center, I'm Frank Welt.
6: 55 with cloudy skies and cross keys. 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

0: It's Q101, the Valley's hit music station, and tomorrow afternoon you will find me in Stanton. I will be headed to CMA's Valley Honda. That's Lee Jackson Highway in Stanton tomorrow from 4 until 6. 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
19: Partly sunny this afternoon with a high at 61. Tonight, partly cloudy, low 43. Sunny tomorrow at 69. And sunshine for the weekend. A few clouds, temperatures in the low 70s. From the News Talk 92.1 550 WSBA Weather Center, I'm Frank Wilt.
20: 56 with cloudy skies in Bridgewater. Olivia Rodrigo on the way, which, by the way, her pink Baja Blast is now available at Taco Bell's nationwide. And that is a crazy sentence. It's Q101.

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0: Music Station. Alyssa with you, and I mentioned yesterday that Disney Premium for Disney Plus was going up in price. I did not realize, however, that if you have the bundle with Hulu, it's also going up. So let me give you the rundown in case you're like my household and you only have one or two streaming platforms that you're rotating through. Disney Plus and Hulu have a bundle that went up $2 per month. So if you have it bundled with Disney Plus Premium with Hulu Premium, you're going to be paying almost $22 a month for those, which $11 a month for two different streaming services, if you break it down like that, isn't awful. It's likely better than whatever Netflix is currently charging, but this is now the fourth time they have raised prices. And it also annoyed people that it was on the same day that Toy Story 5 hit the streaming platform, so people are saying that they're trying to recoup money from that. I don't know. We have two now. We have two streaming services, and it is apparently Disney Plus and Hulu. I don't know how much longer.
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0: Olivia Dean on the Valley's hit music station, Q101. Do you want to bite into a chicken wing dipped in ranch that turns your teeth black? Good news, if for some reason you said yes, it's a thing. So Hidden Valley Ranch is making a, thank goodness, seasonal version of their ranch called Spooky Ranch. That's jet black. And if you're in my age bracket, you might remember when Heinz decided when we were children to make purple and green ketchup. It's never a good thing when you turn something that's a safe food for many people or a food that people enjoy into a weird color. Absolutely not. I'm the person that if there's a cake somewhere and there's weird colored icing, I'm not touching it. I don't want my teeth to get dyed. So black ranch feels like, to me, spoiled ranch, but to each their own. If you've got a Halloween party coming up, look for it in stores soon. It's Q101.
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3: Nice.
2: Cuffing season.
3: Cuffing season?
2: Yeah. You know what that is.
3: I do not.
2: It's coming up. It's when single people like get a, like a, they basically try to find a partner for the colder months.
3: So they handcuff them?
2: No. Well, no. That's, no, they don't.
3: Okay.
2: It's, Robbie.
3: What?
2: It is, no, there are no actual handcuffs involved. Okay. It's like a metaphor.
3: Okay.
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18: Becoming partly cloudy this afternoon with a high in the low 60s. Winds north 7 to 14 miles per hour. Partly cloudy tonight, low 43. Sunny tomorrow at 69. Sunshine, a few clouds this weekend, 70 to 74. From the News Talk 92.1 at 550 WSBA Weather Center, I'm Frank Welt.
19: 57 with cloudy skies in Stanley. Teddy Swims coming up. 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

0: Miley Cyrus, Bass Persuades on the Valley's hit music station, Q101. I swear, every time I see it, I want to say bass. And I know that's not right. Alyssa keeping you company. And tomorrow, you'll have another chance to win a pair of VIP tickets to Fear Forest. That's Fear Forest, Fear Crops, and Fear Factory in Harrisonburg. VIP tickets mean that you get to show up on opening night, October 2nd, and skip the line and be one of the first to get spooked. Now, your chance to win has already happened today during the Q Morning Show, and that means tomorrow is your next chance, and it'll happen anytime between 6 a.m. and 7 p.m. We'll give you a cue to call, and then we'll quote a scary movie. Caller 10 will have to name the movie. It is that easy. Now, don't miss out on a full immersion Halloween experience. They've got three different haunted attractions at one location. Again, Fear 4.
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0: 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Alyssa hanging out with you this afternoon. And don't forget, final chance of the week, by the way, later this afternoon to score a free pizza. 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Riley Reed actually gives a pizza away every Monday through Thursday at 5 p.m. He plays a game called Name 5, where you have to give 5 of whatever Riley's brain slash category he thinks of comes up with, and then do so correctly and be the right caller. Free pizza. Maybe it is 5 different sports ball teams that you're excited about, or 5 different pizza toppings. Who knows? But that's later this afternoon. 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
2: Back when I lived in Virginia Beach, they actually held auditions. And this shows you how long ago it was. 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
3: Okay.
2: That is the OG reality show. And they had us all, like, it was like an open casting call.
3: Yeah.
2: And they start by having everybody sit at a table. And I think there were like maybe like 8 or 9 of us. And I was just too, I wasn't enough drama.
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2: Or at least I wasn't, okay.
3: No, that's not.
2: Calm down. That was not quite the reaction that I thought I was going to get from you. What do you mean? What?
3: That was mean. I'm sorry.
2: You know, I don't even want to talk about it anymore.
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19: Partly sunny this afternoon with a high at 61. Tonight, partly cloudy, low 43. Sunny tomorrow at 69. And sunshine for the weekend. A few clouds, temperatures in the low 70s. From the News Talk 92.1 550 WSBA Weather Center, I'm Frank Wilt.
0: 60 with cloudy skies and Singers Glen. 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

0: Q101, the Valley's hit music station. So, Alyssa, I'm hanging out a little bit longer, and then I'm exiting the studio and making room for Riley Reed, who is keeping you company for your drive home, school pickup line, errands, what have you. Looking at the VDOT map, a round of applause for everybody. We're looking really good. 81 is clear, 64 is clear, outside of construction, that is, because that's going to exist for the rest of our lives. There are no wrecks or delays or standstills currently happening on.
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0: The interstates, which is wonderful news. Let's keep it that way as we make our way through a Thursday. And I'll talk at you here again tomorrow morning. It's Q101.
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I'll tell you more about that coming up in just a bit here on Q. Here's Ray.

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0: And here's what's going down in the valley. We are 8 days away from Fear Forest, Fear Factory, and Fear Crops opening for this season. And Q101 has your chance to win a pair of VIP tickets. You'll get to skip the line on opening night next Friday. You just have to really know your scary horror and thriller movie quotes, because we will announce a quote. It could be any time between 6 a.m. and 7 p.m. We'll do that quote. Then you have to be caller number 10 when you hear the quote and correctly identify the movie that quote is from. Do that, and you're going to get those two VIP tickets to Fear Factory, Fear Forest, Fear Crops, and Fear Factory in Harrisonburg. Listen for your chance to win. And by the way, congrats to Mara in Grottos, who won earlier today. It's Q101. That's what's going down in the valley.
1: Taking a look at US 29 going southbound in Albemarle County, and this is near Piney Mountain in the vicinity of Fraze Mill Road. Motorists can expect delays due to a tractor trailer crash. The south right lane and right shoulder are closed. If you're seeing it and we're not saying it, call the WSBA Traffic and News tip line at 540-214-2500 and let us know. From the News Talk 92.1 and 550 WSBA Traffic Center, I'm Carolyn Unger.
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4: Becoming partly cloudy this afternoon with a high in the low 60s. Winds north 7 to 14 miles per hour. Partly cloudy tonight, low 43. Sunny tomorrow at 69. Sunshine, a few clouds this weekend, 70 to 74. From the News Talk 92.1 at 550 WSBA Weather Center, I'm Frank Welt.
5: Mostly cloudy and 61 in Morrytown. 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

told you yesterday that we would talk about this. What's an appropriate tip? Is 20% enough? Not according to one DoorDash driver. Q101, the Valley's hit music station. It's Riley Reed. Yeah, one DoorDash driver told a customer that a 20% tip was not enough. After delivering her order, she said, "I drove all the way out here. That's all you're going to give me? No, you're going to give me more." And the customer was like, "Yeah, no, I'm not giving you more. 20% is an appropriate tip for a delivery driver." But then she started to question herself. So she went to TikTok, like most people do nowadays, to ask the internet what they thought. A lot of people are like, "No, you're good." I want to know what the Valley thinks. What do you think? Is 20% enough? I mean, I grew up, my parents told me like 15% was the standard. 20 was generous. I like to tip over 20, but that's just me. But is 20 now not even the standard? Are delivery drivers?

0: and other tip reliant jobs expecting like a 30% tip now or a 35% tip? What is enough? Is it 20% or is it higher? 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It's Q101.
1: Taking a look at US 29 going southbound in Albemarle County, and this is near Piney Mountain in the vicinity of Fray's Mill Road. Motorists can expect delays due to a tractor-trailer crash. The south right lane and right shoulder are closed. If you're seeing it and we're not saying it, call the WSBA Traffic and News tip line at 540-21.
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of the earth. Edge of the earth, excuse me. Q101. What's up? Riley Reed here. Holy moly. It is my favorite time of year. I'm not talking about spooky season. I'm talking about Fat Bear Week. You might have heard Alyssa talk about this. It is back. It's been a thing since 2014. Wifey introduced it to me a couple years back. But it is probably the most wholesome thing there is on the internet. And I've talked to you about bloom scrolling before, right? To change your algorithm and see less of that doom scrolling stuff. See more stuff that brings you that dopamine, gives you that serotonin that you need. Well, Fat Bear Week is all about that. It

0: NPP. That is the Instagram account. I'm also going to repost it so you can see it at Q101 Hit Music. If you already follow us, you can just check it out there. But yeah, it is so much fun, and it's just so wholesome. You're just voting for a bear that is really just doing its job, getting big and fat for the winter before it hibernates, and you vote for your favorite. Maybe Chunk will be the winner again this year. We'll see. Fat Bear Week. I would love for the Shenandoah National Park to do something like that. That'd be pretty cool. Q101. I know it's not the same, though. Black bears don't get as big as, like, the grizzlies and the brown bears.
1: Taking a look at U.S. 29 going southbound in Albemarle County, and this is near Piney Mountain in the vicinity of Fraze Mill Road. Motorists can expect delays due to a tractor-trailer crash. The south right lane and right shoulder are closed. If you're seeing it and we're not saying it, call the WSBA Traffic and News tip line at 540-214-2500 and let us know. From the News Talk 92.1 and 550 WSBA Traffic Center, I'm Carolyn Unger.
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3: Yeah. 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
3: It's, Robbie.
4: What?
3: It is, they, no, there are no actual handcuffs involved. 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
23: Partly sunny this afternoon with a high at 61. Tonight, partly cloudy, low 43. Sunny tomorrow at 69. And sunshine for the weekend. A few clouds, temperatures in the low 70s. From the News Talk 92.1 550 WSBA Weather Center, I'm Frank Welt.
24: So glad the weather's going to be really good this weekend for Tater Fest and for Queen City Mischief and Magic. Yeah, that'll be fun. And it's mostly cloudy and 60 right now in Verona. Q101. Teddy Swims coming up after
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0: Justin Bieber, that is UConn on Q101, the Valley's hit music station. It's Riley Reid. Holy crap, this is just getting so out of hand. All of these streaming services jacking up the prices. In fact, just so you know, Netflix, Disney+, all the other streamers have jacked up prices by over 100% on average since launching. I just saw a tweet where it said, so Disney Plus went from $6.99 to $7.99, then ad-free at $10.99 to $13.99, and now $18.99. But now you're saying that $18.99 no longer gets you ad-free? Yeah, that's right. Disney Plus, even the premium service, is going to have ads across all subscriptions. And I wouldn't be surprised if other streaming services do this as well. There's only so much that you can do to get away from the ads. And while we do have ads here on Q101, at least we are free. 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Yes, you will have to deal with occasional ads. But, I mean, the fact that you're paying for subscriptions and still getting ads, that is kind of ridiculous. Am I right? Yeah, might be time for me to cancel that Disney Plus subscription. That is after I finish Snowfall. Q101, we're about 15 minutes away from the final 5 at 5 of the week, which means we'll also play one more round of Name 5 and see if you can score a free pizza from your locally owned and operated Domino's. That's all next on Q. Let's see how the roads are looking this afternoon.
1: Taking a look at US 29 going southbound in Albemarle County, and this is near Piney Mountain in the vicinity of Fraze Mill Road. Motorists can expect delays due to a tractor-trailer crash. The south right lane and right shoulder are closed. If you're seeing it and we're not saying it, call the WSBA Traffic and News tip line at 540-21.
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3: Yeah, it is Q101. It is just after 5. 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I'm looking for caller number 10 at 540-434-4144. And you have to name 5 non-academic items that would be found in a school locker. 5 non-academic items found in a school locker. If you can do that in 15 seconds or less, I got a free pizza with your name on it. Must be 18 or older to win or have a parent present with you when playing. And one winner per household per 30 days. Caller number 10, 540-434-4144. Good luck. It's Q101. Let's kick off this final 5 at 5 of the week.
4: The minute that bad boy dings, we're good to go. Good to go.
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3: All right, so you're kind of clear. What's the word? Cooling on Tame Impala. Loser, but it is still a popular enough requested song that it is number 5 today on Q.

Miley Cyrus. Well, actually, now she's just Miley. Yeah, she dropped the Cyrus. Her dad's cool with it. He was way cooler with it than my parents were when I dropped my original last name. Yeah, that's a whole other story, though. You can talk to me about that if you ever catch me in public. I'll tell you the whole thing. I promise you. You won't want to hear the whole thing. You'll be like, Riley, I'm done. I don't want to hear this at all. All right. But let's get back to our 5 at 5. Again, Miley, Bass Persuades, her new song, and also the name of her new album. That is the title track, number 2 on our 5 at 5. See, it climbed closer and closer to that number 1 spot. Just ran out of time for this week. So landed at number 2. At number 3, we had Olivia Rodrigo, Stupid Song. Zara Larsson, Lush Life was number 4. And then Tame Impala kicked it off for us with Loser at number 5. So what will be our number 1? We will get to that in just a sec. First, shout out to Lee in Strasbourg, winning that free pizza from your locally owned and operated Domino's. Congrats, Lee. It's Q101.

0: And this traffic report brought to you by Rocking Up Petroleum, serving neighbors' energy needs since 1942.
1: Taking a look at US 29 going southbound in Albemarle County, and this is near Piney Mountain in the vicinity of Fraze Mill Road. Motorists can expect delays due to a tractor-trailer crash. The south right lane and right shoulder are closed. If you're seeing it and we're not saying it, call the WSVA Traffic and News tip line at 540-214.
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6: Skies will be clearing overnight with a low at 43. Tomorrow, sunny skies and a high at 69. This weekend, partly sunny, low to mid-70s. From the Newstalk 92.1 and 550 WSVA Weather Center, I'm Frank Welt.
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1: 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Let me talk to you. Let it rain.

Q101, playing all the hits for New Hope. Hope you're ready to experience some secondhand embarrassment. Your Why Me Stories of the Week coming up in just three more songs. Taylor Swift now.

0: Hey, Lonnie Folded, Q101, the Valley's hit music station. What's up? It's Riley Reed. Here to remind you, it could always be worse and to always look on the bright side of life. Your Why Me stories of the week, and I got some good ones for you. First one, I texted I love you to my landlord instead of my boyfriend. My rent is now 3 days late out of pure shame. Well, you know what? Maybe this is going to work in your advantage. Maybe your landlord has a thing for you and you can kind of flirt your way into having a few late payments or even cheaper payments. I'm just saying this is a way that this could be seen as a positive. Possibly. This one, though, there's no coming back from this. I called my new boss mom in a meeting. Ooh, nobody let it go. Nobody at all. Why me? Yeah, no, you've got to leave your job on that one. You've got to find a new one. I don't care if that's a new job already. No coming back from that. So, hey, as long as these things didn't happen to you this week, you've had a pretty good one. So remember to always look on the bright side of life. It's Q101.
1: No accidents or delays to report along the interstates, both 81 and 64 free and clear at the moment. Everything else appears to be in good shape too, but if you're seeing it and we're not saying it, call the WSVA Traffic and News tip line at 540.
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1: Q101 playing all the hits. 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Yeah, she'll be there on Saturday night, too. It's Zara Larson.

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0: It feels weird talking out of French Montana about Dolly Parton, but that's exactly what I'm going to do. Q101, the Valley's Hit Music Station. What's up? Riley Reed here. And yes, tomorrow is 9-to-5. Get it?
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0: So here in the Shenandoah Valley, the Community Foundation of Harrisonburg and Rockingham County, they are doing a Give Like Dolly Day to raise money for the Imagination Library, which is Dolly's program that has helped so many kids and given out so many free books to kids here in the Shenandoah Valley and all over the country. But $150,000, that is the goal for Give Like Dolly Day. 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That is pretty cool. 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We do the Great Community Give with them every year. 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And, I mean, losing Dolly Parton, I still can't believe that she's gone. So let's honor her and remember her in the best way and give like Dolly tomorrow if you can. 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
3: Back when I lived in Virginia Beach, they actually held auditions, and this shows you how long ago it was. 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
4: Okay.
3: That is the OG reality show. And they had us all, like, it was like an open casting call.
4: Yeah.
3: And they start by having everybody sit at a table, and I think there were like maybe like 8 or 9 of us. And I was just too, I wasn't enough drama.
4: What?
3: Or at least I wasn't, okay.
4: No, that's not.
3: Calm down. That was not quite the reaction that I thought I was going to get from you. What do you mean? What?
4: That was mean. I'm sorry.
3: You know, I don't even want to talk about it anymore.
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0: Skies will be clearing overnight with a low at 43. Tomorrow, sunny skies and a high at 69. This weekend, partly sunny, low to mid 70s. From the News Talk 92.1 at 550 WSBA Weather Center, I'm Frank Will.
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Don't forget, you got one more day this week to win VIP tickets to Fear Forest, Fear Factory, and Fear Crops. We'll give you another movie quote from a scary movie, and you'll have to name that movie tomorrow here on Q101. Gracie Abrams now. Let's hit the wall.

0: Q101, the Valley's hit music station. It's Riley Reid. So you may or may not have heard that Disney Plus is making sure that you get ads no matter what. Even if you pay for the premium, you're still going to get ads. And I wouldn't be surprised if other streaming services start doing this as well. But hey, before you get rid of your streaming services, if you got Prime, you've got to watch Jury Duty, seasons 1 and 2. Season 1 is amazing. Season 2 was pretty good, too. I just finished it last night. Probably stayed up a little too late watching it. But the one thing that I had about Season 2, my one gripe was I was like, I would have been able to tell this was a TV show because I recognized so many of those actors. But I'm also what my wife calls a human IMDb. I'll see a face in one show and be like, oh, I recognize that person from that show and that show. And there were a lot of like obscure background actors like that that were in this show. But I would have been like, no, this is definitely a TV show. They're apparently doing a season 3. I can't wait to see what it is. Wife, she said they should do it on a college campus. And I'm like, ooh, that'd be cool. But like a smaller school, you know, like Bridgewater or EMU. That would be cool to see. But seriously, check out that show. Anyway, that's going
1: to
0: do it for me.
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2: I'd like to be the very first to welcome you to the Cannon Show. 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I don't even know what the hell that means. Welcome to it. I'm Cannon with a K. We're going to have a good time today. 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

0: happy birthday to your son, Easton. How you celebrating?
1: I made an ice cream cake. We're going to have an ice cream cake, and we're doing chicken wings and mashed potatoes, gravy, and corn at my parents'.
0: Is that his favorite thing, chicken wings?
1: Yes.
0: My kind of dude right there. I love that.
1: Yes, he loves them.
0: What flavor does he like?
1: He likes buffalo wings with ranch.
0: Yes!
1: Yeah, not me. I do blue cheese.
0: No, blue cheese tastes like feet. The kids...
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